0: And that was Yellow Spider. And it's a new song by Claire Porter, Amy.
1: Okay, well, it is like Christmas Eve for footy fans around the country. That is right. Canada plays its first World Cup match tomorrow. Scott Roger of CBC Sports joins us with a look at the team's chances and what kind of legacy the tournament could leave behind. Good morning, Scott.
2: Hey there, Amy.
1: Well,

0: was the Gordon Lightfoot classic, The Wreck of the Edmund Fitzgerald. Well, if you've ever seen a nature documentary on birds, then you likely have seen the tropical mannequin bird. They have an elaborate and colorful display in this wacky jumping and flapping and gyrating mating dance. It's incredible to watch, and it's also incredible to study. New research published this week in Current Biology has looked into the genetics of their fascinating courtship behavior. We're joined now by science columnist Tora Couture, who has those details. Hi, Tora.
1: Hi, Matt.
0: All right, so how does these courtship wiggles and woggles take place?
1: Oh, they're so elaborate. They're very choreographed, okay? Really fancy. And each species of mannequin has a slightly different courtship behavior. They're all very, very diverse. There's like 70 species of these birds found in Central South America, in the Neotropics. You've got some cool examples. The golden collared mannequin has this little like feathered yellow goatee that comes off its little chin. So cute. They're small. They're little small birds. But the golden collared mannequin whips its wings over its head and snaps them together above. I think about it. Is it the tango? I think it's the tango, where the guy kind of slaps the backs of his hands together up top. That's one move. That's cool. The blue mannequin, another species, shimmy, shakes, slides so fast that scientists study it only with slow motion video. Hmm. So it's like the female must be really have great eyesight, basically. The red-capped mannequin, probably the most famous, probably the one you've seen on documentaries, because it does the moonwalk better than Michael Jackson could do. And it does other things too, but a lot of slides and the moonwalk. It's so cool. On a branch, nonetheless, not even on the ground. And all of these dances, all of this stuff is to impress the females. It's all for the ladies. These males will practice. They'll practice sometimes for years before they join a lek. A lek is like where the dance off happens. Okay. The lek is the dance floor where these males gather to try and attract the female. And some will spend like 90% of their day dancing.
0: Isn't that what it's always about? Trying to rope in a companion here. Why exactly are the dances so elaborate?
1: Well, it's just that is that, you know, in nature, and you have to be careful about anthropomorphizing this too much, but it is fun too. Is that in animals, you know, there is a competition for resources, and one of the resources is mates. And usually, in most animals, females are the choosy sex. That's what we say in evolutionary biology. They're the choosy sex. So the males are often kind of arguing or competing with each other or with the females for access to those female mates. So birds do this as well. Now, in this case, the birds are competing by having a dance-off. They're wasting or they're using and dedicating a lot of energy and a lot of resources to making sure that they can impress these females. And the thing is that these dances become so elaborate because if it's always the extreme case, the most elaborate or the most colorful or the biggest jumpers or the loudest wing flapper that the female select, then he's going to have the most amount of offspring. And it's then the next generation, you're going to have to stand out even more. If you're always be the extreme is selected for, then the next generation is the extreme of the extreme. And the next generation is the extreme, and then you so on and so forth. So in evolutionary biology, we call this runaway selection. And it's particularly pronounced when we have this sexual selection, which we're seeing here.
0: I've taken the liberty of looking up one of these dances, and I got to tell you, it's pretty cool.
1: It's pretty smooth. They're smooth.
0: They just glide along the branches like nothing else. It's very cool. What more do we understand about this mating behavior?
1: Well, so this week in Current Biology, there was a multidisciplinary collaboration of researchers from around the world who are interested in mannequins. And one of the side parts of the project was –